freedom. Breathing. We are from heat. The electric one. Just to shock you, see.

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Oh, I gotta ask, do you got plans tonight?

0: 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In this space we leave our mark. Souls entwine, rhythms play. In this moment, I will stay.
1: 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Volví a escuchar el programa los martes y jueves de 20 a 22 horas.